So, welcome to your Monday night. What are you doing? Are you having a good evening? Did you get to spend time with someone you love this weekend? Or did you miss someone you love so much you were just going crazy? Whatever you're doing tonight, kick off your shoes, sit back, relax, and enjoy.

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1: Hi, good evening. Welcome to the Delilah Show. Who's this?
2: Megan.
1: Megan, what can I do for you?
2: Well, my boyfriend and I have been dating for almost a year now.
1: What's your boyfriend's name?
2: Colin. And it's just been a really wonderful relationship. He just went to college a week ago, and I'm missing him pretty bad. But everything's going great, and I'm just excited for him to come home. I just wanted to let him know how much I care about him and thank him for just a wonderful, wonderful year.
1: And is there a song that's your song with Colin, or can I pick one out?
2: Well, we have a song. I'm kind of curious which one you pick out. That'd be great so we can have another song. You can never have too many.
1: You can never have too many songs that are your songs. Do you know, I have, I shouldn't confess this, but I probably have 30 or 40 songs that like are my song right now for my life and my situation. And I listen to this, I listen to them every night when I go to bed. I put on my music and I listen to the same sappy, corny love songs and, you know, feel all those feelings that I'm feeling for that one. So I'll add another one to your repertoire. In fact, I might, you know what I'm going to do? Because you've been a faithful listener, Megan, since you were, you know, a baby, I'm gonna share one of my songs that's my song right
2: Thank
1: now for my
2: so
1: life
2: much.
1: With you and Colin, okay?
2: Thank you so much.
1: And then we'll even be bonded deeper.
2: Yes.
1: Even and then deeper you can have your kids listen to me as you guys get married and have babies and grow up.
2: I hope so.
1: Okay?
2: I really hope so.
1: This will be the beginning of a wonderful thing for us.
2: Thank you so much.
1: All right. Good
2: God
1: night,
2: bless.
1: Sweetie. God bless you.

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1: Don't you love that sudden waft of barbecue goodness you can smell from the neighbor's house? Nothing makes you hungrier than coming home and smelling the neighbor's barbecue. You're like, oh man, throw one on for me. If you're having a barbecue night tonight, or if you did and you're cleaning up the mess, thank you for letting me be a part of it. We're here to celebrate summer nights, fireflies, hot dogs on the grill. I like corn on the cob on the grill. And love. 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
1: Hi, Elizabeth. Thank you for being patient. What can I do for you?
2: Well, I would like to make a very special dedication to my fiancé.
1: What's your honey's name?
2: His name is Paul.
1: And I understand that you and Paul have been around the block a couple of times.
2: Well, not a couple, just once. Well, I guess it would be a couple.
1: Okay, time for confession session. Get honest here. This isn't the first time around the block with Paul.
2: No, it's not. Actually, about 13 years ago, we had dated for about 8 or 9 months, and he used to drink a lot back then, and I was, you know, in my early 20s, and to me, wanted to settle down. I did not want to be out drinking and stuff like that. And when I left him, I eventually moved on and met somebody else, and I did not realize that I was pregnant, and I figured
1: with
2: it was...
1: With his baby?
2: Yes, with his baby.
1: Oh, you really went around the block. Okay, so you dated, you were pregnant, you split up, you went on your merry way, not knowing you were expecting his baby.
2: Exactly.
1: And got involved with somebody else. Did your husband know it wasn't his biological child?
2: He said when he first was born, he kind of figured that it wasn't his. But he wanted a family, so he took the responsibility. Well, one thing kind of led to another again, and here we are 13 years later doing it again.
1: So now where's your husband in all this?
2: Well, we are divorced, and my son lives with me and Paul and his daughter.
1: So is your ex-husband still involved in his son's life? Because
2: yes,
1: he's raised
2: he is.
1: Him. Okay, good.
2: Yes, he is. They see each other all the time.
1: What song do you want to hear tonight?
2: Well, I would like to hear Nothing's Gonna Stop Us Now by a Jefferson Starship.
1: Okay, I will play it for you. Good luck.

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1: What is one of your favorite summertime treats? Is there something you just love in the summer? I love cherries. 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Thank you for letting me be a part of it. You're listening to Delilah.
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10: Hi, good evening. Welcome to the Delilah Show. Who is this?
11: This is Jason.
10: Jason, who's on your heart tonight? You've been so patient on hold.
11: On my heart is a wonderful girl by the name of Lena.
10: Lena?
11: Lena, yes. She was the love of my life for the last 3.5 years. And about 3 months back, we broke up. Not quite sure why. But it's one of those things where, you know, they say everything happens for a reason. Not quite sure what the reason is, but I'm sure there's a reason out there.
10: You don't know what the reason is? She just gave you the boot?
11: We had a kind of like a long-distance relationship going, so there was some strain there. But, yeah, it just kind of came to an end.
10: She gave you the boot with no explanation?
11: She gave me the boot.
10: Hate it when that happens.
11: Well, her explanation, she just, you know, she ran out of gas, and, you know, she just needed her time, and... So I've been trying to give her time. At the same time, you know, it's been such a
10: lame excuse.
11: I know.
10: Time.
11: And it's been 3 months, and I think of her constantly. I know.
10: So your heart's breaking, and you need a song to help you get over it, or are you hoping that she'll, you know, recognize that you're the best thing since sliced bread and call you up?
11: Well, I've been hoping that for the last 3 months, Delilah. But, yeah. You know, there's only so much hoping you can do. And it's one of those things where, you know, you love somebody that much, grab on and never let go. And it's, you don't know what you got till it's gone.
10: Yeah, but you can't hold on to somebody who doesn't want to be held on to.
11: That's true.
10: And that's the problem. You're willing to invest in the relationship. You're willing to go the distance. You're willing to put it out there and give your heart and be vulnerable. But if somebody doesn't have the same desires, the same vision for the future, there's nothing you can do.
11: There's nothing you can do.
10: Listen to my sappy love songs and cry all night long.
11: That's always an option.
10: Let me play a song for you.
11: Thank you so much, Delilah.

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4: Is there something you need to say? 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
1: Hi, Liz. What can I do for you tonight?
2: I want to request a song to dedicate to someone. He listens to the station, and he doesn't know that I feel this way. I'm planning on telling him soon. But the song is Faithfully by Journey.
1: And who are you faithfully holding out hope for?
2: It's a friend that I've known for a while.
1: I get that. What is this friend's first name? Oh, come on, Liz. If you're bold enough to hit redial 500 times to get through to me, you can at least tell me his first name.
2: He's Russian, so his name is Dmitry.
1: So you and Dmitry are friends, but you've got a crush on him.
2: Yes.
1: And you aren't sure if you want the world to know.
2: Well, I have a lot of friends that listen to the station.
1: Oh, we'll just keep it between us, okay?
2: You got
1: just
2: it.
1: Just our little secret. Just me and you and Dmitry and maybe one or two other people.
2: I'll call back if things work out.
1: All right. Good luck.

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1: Earlier, I was talking about sweet treats in summertime. Sweet cherries, fresh cherries, or cold watermelon. 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The kids love when I put a watermelon in the fridge and then take it out and cut it up. So delicious. 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Ah, I love watermelon. How about you? When was the last time you cut up a cold watermelon and shared it with your family or your friends? Do you like the heart of the melon? Do you always take the best piece out of the center? It's kind of the privilege. If I'm the one buying the melon and I'm the one cutting the melon and I'm the one putting it in the fridge for the kids, I figure I've earned eating the heart, the sweet piece right there in the middle. I hope that your heart, not the heart of your watermelon, but your heart is in good shape tonight. I hope it is filled with joy and happiness. I hope you are looking forward with anticipation to the days and the weeks ahead as we enjoy these last few weeks of summer. Thank you for spending time here with me. You're listening to Delilah.
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1: Hi, good evening. Welcome aboard. What can I do for you, Carrie?
2: I would love for you to play a song that I can play for my husband next month on our anniversary to tell him how much I love him and appreciate him for him working two jobs and going to college and working extra security games and following me on all of my photography jobs and helping take care of my four kids.
1: Wow.
2: He is so awesome.
1: You married Superman.
2: I think I did.
1: He works two jobs.
2: He has a full-time job, a part-time job. He goes to school at a university part-time. He does security for basketball games. He does security for football and basketball games. He's on a soccer committee with the kids that play soccer. Plus, we have four kids that and follows me on all of my jobs. He's excellent.
1: When does he sleep?
2: Right now. Not very often. We had carpet laid yesterday, and he got off at like 7:30 in the morning. And he stayed up until 6 at night, slept about 3 hours, and then went to work so he could help lay carpet.
1: Is he allergic to kryptonite? Does he have a big S on his chest?
2: I don't think he is allergic to kryptonite. I think he just can do anything.
1: All right. Let me try to find a song that will come close to touching upon his wonderfulness.
2: I sure appreciate it.
1: You have a great anniversary. How many years?
2: It'll be 7 next month.
1: All right. Congratulations, sweetie. God bless you.
2: Y'all too. Thank you.

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Here on Q92, Joy Bailey Brewer said, "I am so glad I can get you on the radio again. I had been listening on my computer. I'd like to say thank you to my husband of almost 45 years for helping me through this hip replacement. All my love to Tony Brewer. Joy and Tony, 45 years.

0: for you. Thank you for writing. Thank you for listening. Thank you for going to our Facebook page. We'll be back. You're listening to Delilah.
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2: Hi, good evening, Tim. Welcome. This is Delilah. What can I do for you?
3: I just wanted to call to tell you about my girlfriend. She means a lot to me, and in the past, I didn't treat her so well.
2: What's her name?
3: Her name's Kristen.
2: What do you mean you didn't treat her so well?
3: Well, in the past, we've been together for 8 years, and I just didn't treat her so well. I was nasty to her, mean to her, like no reason. I come home from work and stuff.
2: And she put up with that?
3: She put up with it, and she's still with me, and I changed my ways, and I just wanted to tell her that I love her, and she means everything to me.
2: And she's been able to work through that and still stay connected to you?
3: Yes, she has.
2: Wow. You are very blessed.
3: Yes, I am.
2: What song do you want to hear tonight?
3: I was hoping you could find one.
2: Okay, I'm going to play Let's Make a Deal, okay?
3: Okay.
2: I will play a song for you and your sweetheart. If you promise me on your honor, you will not be mean and cruel and hurtful to her ever again, young man.
3: I promise.
2: Okay, then I'll play a song for you.

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Slow down and love someone tonight. 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

0: 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Hi, Michael. This is Delilah. How are you tonight?
1: Pretty good.
0: Pretty good. What can I do for you?
1: I'd actually like to request a song for my girlfriend, Gabby.
0: And what would you like to tell the world about Gabby?
1: She's actually amazing. I just met her 6 months ago, and it's been going great ever since.
0: So it's kind of a new thing.
1: Yeah, it is.
0: Where did you meet Gabby 6 months ago?
1: I actually met her through a couple friends of mine who have been actually awesome friends. But they introduced us, and we started hanging out and just hit it off great.
0: Did they introduce you by accident, or did they set you two up?
1: They set us up, actually.
0: Ah. So your friends know you and knew her and said this is the perfect match.
1: Yeah, well, it was actually really the opposite of what I usually go for. Just I figured I'd give it a chance, and it's been, couldn't be happier.
0: Let me find a song for you. You have a good night.
1: Okay, thank you very much.

0: 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Tonight's Delilah's Dilemma is from Jeannie. She says, my dilemma involves a guy I've been seeing for a while now. He and I decided to take things slowly these past 6 months, and we still aren't officially, quote, together yet. Things have been going really well until recently. He's been having some trust issues lately with some of my guy friends from college. He wants to drive them out of my life completely. Of course, I told him I wouldn't do that. And it seems like it has now become the end of us. Part of me feels good for not giving up control of my life to someone. However, I still feel hurt inside. Let's face it, 6 months isn't exactly a short time frame for two people who have developed feelings for each other. He's hurt because he thinks I'm pushing him away by not giving in and ending my friendships with other guys. It's a loss-loss situation. I guess even the most promising things in life aren't guaranteed. I was hoping you could play a song for me tonight, and do you have any advice to offer? Oh, do I ever, Jeannie, and I will share my words of love coming up for you next. You're listening to Delilah.
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here on Q92. Tonight's Delilah's Dilemma is from Monica, who has been dating a man for 3 years and wants to get married and sees her friends getting married and is jealous that her friends are getting married and she's not even engaged. Monica, here's my words. You are organized and you need a plan of action. You need to know where you are going and how you're going to get there. You probably use Google Maps all the time because you don't want to be late. You're organized. You're detail-oriented. And you need a plan of action. And your boyfriend probably is not so much that way. Or if he is, he has his own time schedule and his own plan. So what you're going to have to do, Monica, is decide to let go of the need to control the situation and let it work out in time, or you're going to need to walk away and realize that your boyfriend isn't ready for a forever commitment and may not be for some time. How much more time are you willing to invest in this relationship? If after 3 years...

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1: 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If you're lonely and bored tonight, do something about it. Go volunteer. 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Help out at the local library. Clean up your town. Pick up the trash. 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There are so many people that would be thrilled to have your time and attention and your love.

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1: You're on Q92. Welcome aboard. You've called the Delilah Show. Who is this?
2: Hi, Delilah. My name is Roxanne. It is such a privilege to hear your voice.
1: Thank you. What can I do for you, Roxanne?
2: Well, I have a very special dedication. It's a very long-distance dedication. 2 years ago, I lost someone that I loved very much. He passed away suddenly. And if I could, I'd love to give him a message. If I could write it across the sky, I would. And it's Roxanne loves Gene. I miss you, Gene. And I'm doing okay.
1: Well, I can't write it across the sky, but I can play it over the airwaves.
2: Yes.
1: And hope that God lets him listening up in heaven.
2: Yes, yes.
1: All right, you go smile with your memories of Gene, and I will play a song to echo those sentiments for you.
2: Thank you, thank you. Love is more powerful than anything else, and I know that love lasts forever.
1: So. Forever and ever and ever, amen. Our bodies don't last forever, but love, it never fades. It never dissipates. It's not even like it lessens over time. It just is.
2: I'll always love him and I'll always miss him, but I know one day I'll see him again.
1: Well, let me play a song that will calm your heart and connect your heart to Gene.

Wherever you are, whatever you're doing, I hope you are enjoying yourself. I hope you're doing something good for yourself and good for someone else. I hope you're reaching out in love to those around you. If you're feeling lonely tonight, maybe you're missing someone special. I hope that we can help to fill that void in some small way with the stories we share and the songs that we play. If you found us for the very first time, welcome aboard.

0: that we were going to have any more children because we weren't doing anything to prevent it, and nothing had appeared. So we told him there probably would be no more children or no more babies in our house. He said, well, I'm going to pray for one. So we said, okay, that's fine, you do that. Well, sure enough, before long, we had to say, Mark, guess what?
1: Guess
0: we're
1: what?
0: We're going to have a baby.
1: God answered your prayer.
0: He did. And he said, oh, that's great, I'm going to name her Lisa Marie. Well, we said, you better pick out a boy's name. It could be a boy. He said, oh, no, Mom, I prayed for a girl. So when we had a little girl, we let him name her Lisa Marie. And she's been his little baby doll ever since.
1: Can I call Mark? Because there's a couple of things I'd like him to pray for me. But, yeah. You know, there's some other issues. I'd love that kind of power.
0: Well, he has very strong faith. I think if you wanted anybody to pray for you, you could certainly feel confident that he would do it.
1: Thank you for sharing your story.
0: Thank you so much.
1: You have a great night, honey.

0: aspect may change, but not the essence. There is the same difference in a person before and after he is in love as there is in an unlighted lamp and one that is burning. The lamp was there and it was a good lamp, but now it is shedding light, and that is its real function. Isn't that beautiful? Love makes you light up from the inside. Love makes you shed that light and that love on everybody that comes into your presence. I want to share that kind of love with you via the airwaves tonight. You're listening to Delilah.
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Q92. 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
1: Thank you for calling the Delilah Show. Who is this?
2: This is Danielle. How are you?
1: I'm good. How are you?
2: I'm very good.
1: What can I do for you tonight?
2: Well, I'm thinking about my fiance. We are 3 hours apart from each other, so I miss him a lot, and he's just wonderful.
1: What's his name?
2: His name is Ben.
1: And when are you and Ben planning to tie the knot?
2: October 20th of this year.
1: How did you pick October?
2: Well, we like the fall. I love the fall. I'd always wanted a fall wedding, and we had to actually push it back because my best friend is getting married 2 weeks before us. So we were like, you know, we didn't want to do it at the beginning, but we did want to do it closer to when we knew that the leaves would be, you know, more beautiful. And I already had in my head, you know, the whole dream wedding of the colors that I wanted. And so it would only work out with the fall. So, and with my job and things like that, that's the only time that that would be the best time for me to be able to come home and do that and things like that. So I'm excited, as you can tell.
1: It's going to be beautiful. Let me find a song for you.
2: All right. Thank you.

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1: Time for me to bid you a fond good night. If I didn't get to your request or your dedication, I apologize. I'll be back tomorrow night with more of your favorite stories. However, do me a favor, take some time out of your Tuesday schedule to slow down and love someone. Good night. You're listening to Delilah.
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1: Hi, good evening. You've called the Delilah Show. Who is this?
2: Delilah, this is Michelle. It's so good to hear your voice.
1: Hi, Michelle.
2: Hi.
1: How are you?
2: I am blessed.
1: Well, that's good to hear. What can I do to make the blessings even greater tonight?
2: Well, I'd like to thank the people that unconditionally love me.
1: And who are these people? Do we have names or just everyone?
2: My people in the little community church I go to. And I have a special friend who has been there for me. His name is Greg.
1: And is he a special buddy friend or is
2: he's
1: he
2: a special buddy friend? I've known him for 16 years. And even though I've walked away from his friendship several times, he's always been there to pick up the pieces right where we left off, Delilah.
1: And what song would you like to hear tonight?
2: I would like to hear something that just praises the love that I have for everybody.
1: Okay, let me find a song about that higher love.
2: Yes, ma'am.
1: All right, you have a good night.
2: Thank you.

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Hey there, it's Teresa Lucas. Hope you're having a great late Monday night, early Tuesday morning at Teresa Lucas 3 on Twitter, TTMomo2 on Instagram. Love to connect with you there. Ooh, I've got tons of variety lined up for you tonight. How about this one?

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0: Marino in the Morning on Q92. You know, I just remembered hearing about this. Pink saying that Jon Bon Jovi was the very first boy to ever break her heart when she found out he got married. Way back when she was only 8 years old, she went home and ripped all those posters off her bedroom walls. They're friends now, though. Here's Pink now.
1: Right from the start, you were a thief, you stole my heart, and I, your willing victim.

0: 92. And a special request here from actor H. John Benjamin. He does the voice of Bob from Bob's Burgers. Tell everybody what you want to hear.
1: Teresa, I was wondering whether you could play for me a song that I love.
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Q92. Coming up next, we're going to talk some 80s memories. 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

0: 92, the 80s till now. Absolutely loving all these 80s songs tonight. I'm Teresa Lucas. Am I the only person that used to watch this show religiously back in the 80s?
1: This is our hers and his, Three's Company too.
0: Three's Company. Oh, I had such a crush on Jack Tripper. Regal Beagle. I couldn't wait until I was 21 to maybe go find my own Regal Beagle place to hang out.
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0: 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Krista says that New Kids on the Block are way better than Backstreet Boys or NSYNC.
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0: 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She's listening while working her shift at the airport. What's up, Robin?
1: I love listening to your show. You're always so happy and cheerful, and you just make my work day brighter. You did. You did a great job. So,
0: oh, Robin.
1: Thank you.
0: Thank you. You just made my day.
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0: The Hudson Valley's 80s to now, Q92. So how about winning a trip for two to Vegas to be at our iHeartRadio Music Festival this September?
1: Yeah, that sounds great.
0: Couldn't agree with you more. Plus, we'll give you $1,000 to spend however you want. Listen for those keywords all throughout your day. You're texting to 200. There's one coming up later on this morning.

0: It's Q92. You can find us on Facebook at Q92. So glad to be hanging out with you all night long. I'm Teresa Lucas. So much variety. More on the way in minutes. Do you guys remember Scholastic books? You know, the truck would come to the elementary school and you could order books that you would want. And you'd get the order for them and take it home and ask your mom and dad. I remember one time my son had that happen at his school. However, he did not show me the list that he was ordering. And when he did hand it over to the school, they said, well, you need money for this. And I think he had like over $100 worth of books ordered out there. But anyway, I'm speaking with Mark. Did your kids ever order something, maybe like from Amazon, that they didn't tell you about?
1: I discovered that my kids ordered an Xbox.
0: Uh-oh.
1: But my card was plugged in, like, on the Amazon thing.
0: Oh, no.
1: So they didn't have to, like, come get me or ask me or whatever. It was just on the Amazon account, and they managed to get a game system delivered before I even realized they'd ordered it.
0: Those little stinkers. What did they think you'd say when it showed up, you know?
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0: feeling good with Q92. So much variety tonight. 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I think we need to hear some George Michael. What do you think?
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1: Teresa Lucas.
0: All right, here's the deal. I want to know if you have a hidden talent that you consider, you know, kind of special. For me, I can tie a knot with one hand. Don't ask. Anyway, let's check our talkback messages.
2: Hi, Teresa. 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
0: 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How is that even possible? That's an awesome talent.
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0: 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Here's your song request.
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0: Today's variety of the 80s to now, Q92. Hey, Susan, where are you listening right now?
1: I'm listening in my car.
0: Awesome. Well, turn it up loud. We're going to keep the good music coming for you. And, you know, it's okay if you get stopped at a red light and somebody catches you singing, right? Totally fine.

Wake up with Marino in the morning on Q92 at Teresa Lucas 3 on Twitter. I want to thank Ruth for the follow. She's working security tonight and listening on her iHeartRadio app. Here's your request, Ruth.

0: Q92, more variety in just a few minutes. Coming up on 4 o'clock, Teresa Lucas here. Back to school time is here. Becky, how much do you think you've spent in back to school supplies so far?
1: I have a 14, almost 15-year-old that has now towering over me.
0: Okay.
1: I swear in the last, 2 months, his shoe size has gone up, 2 sizes.
0: Oh, God, I remember those days.
1: Maybe $600 so far.
0: Wow, yeah.
1: And that's just to make sure he has clothes to wear to school and doesn't have to go naked.
0: Yeah, well, we don't want that to happen. Oh, my gosh, remember those nightmares that a lot of us used to have? Maybe you still have them. Showing up to school in your pajamas? Yikes.
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0: 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Hey, Bob, what's going on?
1: 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I think you're doing a great job, and I'll continue to listen.
0: Sounds fantastic. Thanks for calling. Have a great day, okay?
1: Thank you. Bye-bye.

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0: 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You text them to 200-200. First one coming up later on this morning.

0: Q92. Teresa Lucas here, letting you in on a little conversation that Deborah and I are having right now. Deborah, you're the type of person that likes to do things efficiently, you know, not more than once if you don't have to, right?
1: Yes, I am.
0: 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That way you can get right to it when you want to listen.
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92. 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
1: I'm loving all these 80s songs you guys are telling us you want us to play tonight. Oh my gosh, speaking of the 80s, remember? 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

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We all do it, you know, ignore phone calls because, well, we think it might be spam and then it turns out it wasn't. We're going to talk about that next. 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

0: Q92 playing the 80s to now. So much variety all night long. More coming up in just a few minutes. My name's Teresa Lucas. Do you answer phone calls when you don't recognize the number that come in? You know, I never do. In fact, if you're not in my contacts, no way. But I fear that sometimes I may be missing important calls, so maybe it's not a good thing. I mean, what if Paul McCartney was finally calling to ask me out to lunch? Sharon, what happened to you regarding spam calls?
1: I did not pick up a call from my own kid when she was calling from school trying to get picked up.
0: Oh, no.
1: Because I thought it was spam. I didn't recognize the number. I didn't pick it up. And she was stranded.
0: Oh, no.
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0: You're waking up with Marino in the morning on the Hudson Valley's 80s.

Cardigans in the Hudson Valley's 80s to now. Feeling good with today's variety. Love Fool, it's Q92. You got Chris Marino. Happy early Tuesday. Felicia's off this week with her family up in Maine, so yours truly holding things down. And Cindy will be along after 7 o'clock. We'll play, of course, Target Number Tuesday. More great tickets for you to win, like Splashdown Beach. Between now and then, though, we are working on the dose, bad dad jokes,

Marino in the Morning on Q92 is brought to you by the RTA Store, supplying home cabinetry and creating family moments since 2009. Taking on the day? You've got this, because you've got Marino in the Morning and the 80s to now on Q92.

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0: Q92, Illumineers, it's Chris. Got Marino in the morning. Thank you so much for listening. 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Madonna will break out Shaboozy, Cyndi Lauper's in there, and we'll get headlines ready to go for you from the newsroom in just a few minutes. Let's see how the ride's looking. It's Q92. Good morning.
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2: Quiet at the Hudson River crossing so far this morning. No problems at the Mid-Hudson Bridge. The Newburgh Beacon is in fine shape. And it looks like the New York State Thruway, no problems. 84 on up to the area 44. And 9W looking fine. 84 up through Marlboro and into 44. No problems spotted on 44 and 55 between the Taconic out to Arlington. That's pretty quiet so far this morning. I'm Janelle Crispin.
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0: Q92, it's Cindy Lauper, feeling good with today's variety of the 80s to now. You got Marino in the morning. It's Chris hanging solo, Felicia on vacay, but Cindy will join us after 7. But before all that, after 6, in just a few minutes, we'll have your first morning pick-me-up. I believe we're going to be talking about a special event with bicycles. Yeah, we'll talk about that. We also have the 6:30 Hot Topic we're working on, and the Bad Dad jokes come your way. First one about an hour from now. Let's get caught up with what's happening in the world on this Tuesday. It is August 18th. To the newsroom we go. Q92, good morning.
1: Good morning. Kingston lawmakers are delaying a proposed 30-year tax agreement tied to the renovation of a midtown apartment building. The Sisters of Charity Housing Development Corp. plans to renovate 5 units, adding a 6th as part of a $2 million project. Proposal tabled and will not go before the full council in September. Most roads in Greene County repaired after severe flooding late last month. Some work remains there. County officials say repairs to a major washout on Route 13 in Lexington could take another couple of weeks. And Dutchess County is directing $1.2 million towards 14 projects focused on affordable housing, accessibility, and community improvements. For stories like these and more, go to MidHudsonNews.com. I'm Jay Corwin.
2: NFL teams continue preparing for their second preseason games. A couple of headlines. The Colts have signed veteran receiver Keenan Allen, and Rams stars Myles Garrett and Puka Nacua remain sidelined with injuries and likely won't return to practice until next week. Baseball, Diamondbacks second baseman Ketel Marte, a no-show for last night's game in Boston. The D-backs put Marte on the restricted list and say he's dealing with a personal issue. Red Sox won that game 11-1. I'm Matt McCoy.
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35: 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Patchy dense fog in some areas, limiting visibility this morning. Some clouds and mist possible, and then partly sunny, 83. Fog redeveloping overnight, 60. Becoming sunny, 86 tomorrow. I'm Jackie Murphy in the Hudson Valley Weather Center.
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4: Good morning, friends. Happy Tuesday, just after 6. Looking for lots of sunshine today. High of 85. You got Chris in for Felicia. And get ready to smile with this morning pick-me-up. 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

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Got Alana Miles with Black Velvet working on the Hot Topic, 630 Hot Topic. 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

0: She only had one, but it was huge from the 90s. Just when it became 1990, it was huge. Alana Miles and Black Velvet on the Hudson Valley's Feel Good with today's variety of the 80s to now. It's Q92. You got Chris Marino. It's Marino in the morning. Happy Tuesday. Thank you for waking up with us. Appreciate that. Cindy, about an hour from now, will join me, and we'll have the Target Number Tuesday game for you with a bunch of great tickets to choose from. We'll tell you more about that. Right now, it's about the 6:30 hot topic. Do you shop with Instacart? They just released some data, and we'll explain. It's coming up. We've got Alex Warren's Ordinary Starship from the 80s and that 6:30 hot topic. Minutes away, Q92.
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T92, there are a lot of choices when you're thirsty. Guess what is number one in the state of New York? Stick around and find out. Two songs away. 6:30 Hot Topic is coming up on Q92.

0: For you, every weekday at this time, it's the 6:30 Hot Topic, Marino in the Morning, Q92. Felicia usually holds it down. You got Chris Marino with Felicia on vacay this week. So we are drinking yet again for the 6:30 Hot Topic. Instacart just released some data on the most popular sodas by state. Schweppes Ginger Ale is number one in New York. Who knew? And in New England as well. Something about the Northeast with ginger ale. So what's your favorite soda? The thing about ginger ale that I like is, yeah, if you don't want the caffeine, it's generally caffeine-free, right? So my go-to is, I'd say like in recent years, is like Starry, you know, Sprite, Lemon Lime, 7-Up. You know, they all kind of, they're somewhat the same. I think Starry's maybe a little bit sweeter. So once in a while, you know, but I like the carbonation. You know, just it feels like crisp when you drink it. I don't know, it's me. But back in the day, and even now, though, a slice of pizza, usually a good Coca-Cola or Pepsi does the trick, you know. So anyhow, what's your favorite soda? Do you agree with Instacart? Is Schweppes Ginger Ale, is that supposed to be number one in New York? Q92 on Facebook, Q92 HV on Insta, and you get the free talkback mic on the iHeartRadio app. You want to let us know there. All right? Coming up, I've got Stevie Nicks, I've got the bad dad joke, and right now I've got headlines. It's Tuesday, it's August 18th. To the newsroom we go. It's Q92. Good morning.
1: Good morning. Kingston lawmakers are delaying a proposed 30-year tax agreement tied to the renovation of a midtown apartment building. The Sisters of Charity Housing Development Corp. plans to renovate 5 units, adding a 6th as part of a $2 million project. The proposal tabled and will not go before the full council in September. Most roads in Greene County repaired after severe flooding late last month. Some work remains there. County officials say repairs to a major washout on Route 13 in Lexington could take another couple of weeks. And Dutchess County is directing $1.2 million towards 14 projects focused on affordable housing, accessibility, and community improvements. For stories like these and more, go to MidHudsonNews.com. I'm Jay Corwin.
2: Reports circulated yesterday that the Bucks family agreed to sell its remaining ownership stake in the Lakers to new majority owners Josh Christian and Bob Iger. But now ESPN says Lakers Governor Jeannie Buss is contesting her siblings' vote to sell. More injury news from the NFL. Bears running back Kyle Manungai expected to miss multiple weeks with a hyperextended knee. And Saints first-round pick receiver Jordan Tyson likely out 2 months with a hamstring injury. I'm Matt McCoy.
3: Q92 Traffic.
4: Crash on 84 causing delays westbound at the Taconic and East Fishkill. The right lane is blocked. Heavy traffic there. It looks like 52 is beginning to build now between Stormville down to the area of 84 and 9 beginning to build as well. Traveling northbound through Fishkill. Also some slow traffic in spots through Wappingers Falls and pretty quiet into Poughkeepsie. No problems on 44 and 55 in Arlington and the Mid-Hudson is fine. I'm Janelle Crispin.
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0: Phoenix on the Hudson Valley's 80s to now. Feeling good with today's variety. That is Q92. It's Chris Marino. 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And Fred the plumber was awesome. You got Dave, Mary Stewart, Bob the builder. 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All right, after 7, Cindy will join me. We will do a morning pick-me-up. We've got Target Number Tuesday, Splashdown Beach ticket. 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
0: 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How about a pair of medics?
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8: 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Patchy dense fog in some areas, limiting visibility this morning. Some clouds and mist possible, and then partly sunny, 83. Fog redeveloping overnight, 60. Becoming sunny, 86 tomorrow. I'm Jackie Murphy in the Hudson Valley Weather Center.
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0: an idiot. That's what I am. 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
1: do you know how to skateboard?
0: So watch me go. I've been waiting to smile. The whole day. A bowl of mac and cheese, please.
1: We're grilling and chilling.
2: My Little Pony, anyone?
0: Yes.
3: But it's lingering around.
0: What are you talking about?
1: Pants.
2: Yeah, I kind of do.
0: I see what you did there. Get up now. Get up.
1: Get up now. Fiesta, fiesta.
0: I forgot what we're giving away.
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4: Good morning, friends. Happy Tuesday. Today is August 18th. It is 7:04, 70 degrees, looking for a high about 85. And get ready to smile with this morning pick-me-up as I'm in for Felicia. 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All right. Target number Tuesday after Green Day.

0: It is Q92 Marino in the morning. It's 7:08. Clouds to start today. Very soupy out. Very humid. As temperatures should reach around 85. Slight chance of showers. It's supposed to be nicer today, but that changed. You know, that's what happens with HudsonValleyWeather.com. That happens all the time. So that's why we count on them to get us what we need, information we need to keep us in the know. So then tonight, low 51. No, I'm sorry, 61. And then tomorrow, high 87. So, yeah, it was a brief moment. We shut the air off, but then we put it right back on because it's feeling kind of stupid. Having some technical issues trying to get a hold of Miss Cindy Waitman. So, you know what? We're going to do this together, you and I. And I'm on random number generator. As it is time for Target Number Tuesday. And I believe, are we still doing pick a ticket? I'm getting a yes. We're still doing pick a ticket. So we have Splashdown Beach tickets, good till Labor Day, between now and Labor Day. Renaissance Fair is underway. We've got the Hudson Valley Hot Air Balloon Festival. That is also Labor Day weekend at Time Warp Park. And the Garlic Jam Festival. That is happening at MJN Convention Center. Big Ange! From Famous Food Events. All things garlic. 2 days, September 5th and 6th. So you get to pick the ticket. Let me clear the studio lines here. 845-471-9292. Now, Felicia's on vacation this week up in Maine. Like I mentioned, having an issue trying to get Cindy here. But we'll work on that. In the meantime, I do have the number. This is rare that I have the number. It's between 1 and 92. It could be 1 and 92. 845-471-9292. You'll get four chances, first one in, to guess the target number. If you get it, you win your choice of tickets. If you miss it, your progress will go to the next caller, and whoever nails the target number will get to choose their tickets to all those great events like Splashdown Beach, Hudson Valley Hot Air Balloon Festival, Garlic Jam Festival, or the Renaissance Fair. Nice, right? 845-471-9292. All right, super quick break. Latest on the drive. Got the forecast from HudsonValleyWeather.com. Get on Michael Jackson. How about Hunt Tricks with Golden? It's on the way. And 9 o'clock this morning, less than 2 hours away, you're going to have your chance to go here.
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3: All right, time now is 7:18. It's 70 degrees, as you can see, overcast. Slight chance of showers, high 85. Target number next.

0: It is Target Number Tuesday. It is 7:22. We are sitting at 70 degrees. Quite warm for this time of the morning, and definitely humid. You could feel it as about 90% humidity. Because a chance of showers, maybe even some patchy fog, depending where you're at. The sun's going to try to poke through. We'll see what happens there at 7:22. All right, Q92, good morning.
1: Good morning, Chris. This is Desiree.
0: Hey.
1: How about 22?
0: Desiree, boy, you're not even... You're jumping right in, Desiree. I love it. She doesn't waste any time, Cindy. She's right in there. So, all right, Desiree, your first guess is 22. Cindy, is that higher or lower?
2: Lower.
0: Lower. Lower. Okay.
1: Okay. How about 15?
2: Higher.
1: 19?
2: Lower.
0: Ooh.
1: Oh, damn it. 18?
0: Oh.
2: You got it.
0: She nailed it. 18. Wow.
1: I guess so.
0: Boy, oh boy. You didn't. Desiree, that's probably the fastest Target number we've ever played. You just got right in there, didn't fool around, no chit chat, right in for the kill. And yes, it's 18. All right, what would you like? You've got Splashdown Beach, Renaissance Fair, Hot Air Balloon Festival, or Garlic Jam?
1: Ren Fair. I take my daughter every year to Ren Fair.
0: Absolutely. We'll get you to Ren Fair. All right, Desiree. So hang on the line. We'll take your information. Just tell everybody the station you wake up with every morning.
1: Q92, Chris Marino and the crew.
0: You got it right. All right. We got a special event to tell you about happening Sunday in a couple songs. Hang on.

0: I think it was last summer, they were the Fastball Bare Naked Ladies. They performed at Bethel. It's Q92. It's Marino in the morning. 7:30 straight up. It's Chris. You got Felicia off Maine this week with her family. Cindy is here. Good morning, Cindy.
1: Good morning.
0: And super excited for this Sunday, August 23rd. It's from 10 a.m. to 4 p.m. I'll be there from noon to 2. House of Barbers, my friend Sal, who his dad is Marino. If you've gone to the Poughkeepsie Plaza and got your haircut at Marino's Barbershop, which many families have, I took my boys there and I've taken it. And then Sal has struck out on his own, his son, with his own House of Barbers, which is right across from Marist, the shopping plaza there. You know where House of Barbers is. And it's a back-to-school haircut event. A fresh start, big confidence, bright future. Who doesn't feel great when you get your hair did? And Sal's doing something special. All community girls and boys, everyone from the Hudson Valley. Back-to-school haircuts, just $10. You cannot beat that. That's an incredible price, $10. There's going to be face painting and more fun games, music giveaways. And this event is to bring attention to families impacted by incarceration. So children, through no fault of their own, their parents have some trouble with the law. They go away, and then they're, you know, it can disrupt the family. So he's bringing attention to that, which is interesting. It's the Behind the Chair Foundation, from behind bars to behind the chair. And a lot of sponsors getting behind Sal in this effort besides us here at Q92. Sela Hair Studio, Brandon Safe House, Absolutely Clear Title, The Flow Kingdom Ministries, Rosado Law Group, LLC, Securitas. All these organizations are coming together to help support this back-to-school haircut event. So it's a win-win, Cindy. It's awesome, you know, for the community, you know, girls, boys who need to get a trim. Just 10 bucks. Yep, just this Sunday, August 23rd, 10 to 4. You're taking advantage right there, 3434 North Road, Poughkeepsie, right across from Marist, the shopping plaza there. It's the House of Barbers, and we're going to put this event up on our website, q92hv.com/connect, to get more information. Again, I'll be there with the Q crew, with games, giveaways, as everyone's getting a haircut for just $10. You cannot beat that. And for more information, again, you can find House of Barbers HV on Facebook, and we'll have this event on our page very shortly, q92hv.com, the back-to-school haircut event this Sunday, August 23rd, 10 to 4, House of Barbers, right across from Marist. Hope to see you out there. All right, we've got the dose coming up in just a few. Bad Dad Joke, and Cindy, you're working on stories for us, right?
1: I am. We've got more details about Hayden Panettiere's death, another bizarre twist in the Nancy Guthrie case, and a Dancing with the Stars contestant will be dancing for two.
0: Oh, all right. We'll hear about that and the bad dad joke. That's all coming your way. We'll visit the 6:30 Hot Topic. Hang for all that. Let's see what's going on in the world on this Tuesday, August 18th. We'll head to the newsroom. There she is, Cindy Waitman. Good morning, Cindy.
1: Good morning. Opening statements in a landmark trial against Meta begin later today. California, Colorado, Kentucky, and New Jersey are seeking $1.4 trillion in damages, alleging the company engineered its sites to foster addictive behavior in teens and children. Meta has already lost two similar types of lawsuits this year in Los Angeles and New Mexico. The state Supreme Court in Goshen is tossing a lifeline to the proposed Amazon distribution center in the town of Wayweyanda. The project was believed dead in the water after the town planning board and zoning board raised Article 78 challenges, but the court has now overruled both objections to the project. The project is cleared to move forward with approval for its five-story height and its site plan. And the Dutchess County Sheriff's Office continues investigating so-called door kick challenges. It comes after reports about masked suspects violently kicking front doors in Beekman, LaGrange, and Poughkeepsie, supposedly all in the name of social media. They are doubling down on the warning, saying the act is not a prank. Instead, it's dangerous criminal conduct that could scare whoever is at home at the time, and anyone involved will face charges. For stories like these and more, go to MidHudsonNews.com. I'm Cindy Waitman.
2: Week 2 of the NFL preseason kicks off in just 2 days with the Raiders at the Texans and the 49ers at the Chargers Thursday night. At Rams camp, defensive end Myles Garrett and receiver Puka Nacua remain sidelined with injuries and likely won't be back till next week. The Colts add a veteran receiver, signing Keenan Allen to a one-year deal. And baseball last night included the Cubs' Crosstown Classic win over the White Sox. Pete Crow Armstrong, a walk-off homer in the 10th. I'm Matt McCoy.
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1: And Marino in the morning on
2: Q92. All right, time is 7:41, 70 degrees, high of 85. You got some of the sun trying to poke through. Dose is on the way. Bad Dad.

0: You better work.
1: While you work, we're dishing dirt and spilling the tea. It's the Daily Dose on Marino in the Morning, Q92.
2: Good morning, everyone. Today is Tuesday, August 18th, and it is National Fajita Day, ooh, which recognizes the sizzling deliciousness of the savory Tex-Mex flavor found in fajitas. Where are we going for lunch?
3: I know. I got to tell you, Cindy, here in the Valley, you've got, you know, obviously the chains, like, you know, Chili's and stuff like that have the fee. But then you got, like, Margaritas, which is a local Mexican restaurant. You've got Maya Cafe and Cantina. So there's a lot of, like, a combination where you can go, you know, national chains, local places. But let's do it up, fajitas! Come on!
2: I love me some Mexican.
3: I love it.
2: All right. There's lots to get to. Sadly, we are learning that Hayden Panettiere's death was apparently the result of an overdose. Hayden had flown to Greenville, South Carolina on Saturday with her on-again, off-again boyfriend, Brian Hickerson. They went to an Airbnb that Brian and his brother had been living at in an apartment complex. Just before 2 p.m. on Sunday, a 911 call was received about an unidentified female who had gone into cardiac arrest. Authorities arrived in minutes to perform CPR. She was pronounced dead about a half hour later. The 911 call mentioned an overdose, and Narcan was found on a mattress. It's not clear if it was used on Hayden or on someone else in the apartment. Again, our thoughts and prayers for Hayden's family and friends.
3: It's tough. Such a tough story. You said you found out she's originally from Rockland County, right? Is that what you found out?
2: Yes. Yeah. She grew up in the Palisades and attended South Orangetown Middle School until she left to be homeschooled to pursue acting.
3: Wow, man.
2: Look at that. Yep. The investigation into the disappearance of Savannah Guthrie's mother, Nancy, just took yet another bizarre turn. Authorities discovered what appear to be human remains in the desert just 15 miles from Nancy's home. They were found in a remote area that's only accessible by a long hike. But here's the twist. They're not Nancy's. Mm. Police sources say the bones were bleach white, meaning the sun had been beating on them for a long time, much longer than would have been possible if they were Nancy's. Those police sources also say there are still no leads in the case in terms of finding Nancy's remains or identifying the kidnappers.
3: I got to tell you, like, you know how these things happen, and then years from now we reflect back on 2026. This is going to be one of the weirdest stories of the year that still has no resolution. It's just bizarre.
2: I don't think we're ever going to find her.
3: I feel bad. I really do. I mean, listen, say what you want, but I feel bad for Savannah and her family. I mean, no family should go through this. It's just terrible.
2: Professional dancer Whitney Carson will return for season 35 of Dancing with the Stars. Pregnant, she'll be the first ever professional dancer to go into the competition with a bun in the oven. She won last season alongside Robert Irwin. This time, she'll be partnered with Jimmy Kimmel's sidekick, Guillermo Rodriguez. She announced the news yesterday on Good Morning America. This will be Whitney's third baby with her husband. They share two sons. The full celebrity and pro dancer cast for season 35 will be announced on September 2nd on Good Morning America.
3: All right. Yeah. We wish her well and everything with, you know, not only the pregnancy, but, you know, maybe she'll win another ballroom trophy. We'll see.
2: On TV tonight, America's Got Talent quarterfinals at 8 p.m. on NBC, Beat Shazam at 9 on Fox, Password at 10 p.m. on NBC with Darren Criss and Jimmy Fallon. The stand-up special Kelsey Cook Happy Hour is new on Netflix.
3: All right, we're drinking again for the 6:30 hot topic. Ooh, it never seems to end here. Instacart just released some data on the most popular sodas by state. Now, Schweppes Ginger Ale is number one in New York. Cindy, what's your favorite soda?
2: Cherry Coke.
3: Really? Cherry Coke?
2: Yes.
3: All right.
2: Love myself some Cherry Coke, especially, and I love it in a fountain and those places that have, like, the big Coca-Cola button where you have
3: options.
2: Yeah, when I can get Cherry Coke vanilla flavor, that one's, like, that's really my fave.
3: Well, it's been out the last few years, but I find myself fancying Starry, like lemon lime, you know. If I don't have Starry, like Sprite and 7-Up are close seconds, but I think Starry, which is rare for me, has that extra sweetness to it. I like it. So let us know what your favorite is. Q92 on Facebook, Q92 HV Insta, or the free iHeartRadio app. Hit that talk back mic. And Cindy, what are your words of wisdom?
2: It's amazing how a little tomorrow can make up for a whole lot of yesterday. Have a great day, everyone, and remember to be kind.
3: Well, Cindy, thank you. It's 71 degrees, looking for a high of 85. Slight chance of showers this afternoon. Otherwise, mostly sunny. What you see is what you got right now, so we'll take that. It is 7:49 this hour of the show. 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Perfect venue for your wedding. You know where it is, right there in Hopewell on Route 52. Tomorrow, we have our friend Deborah Hanlon and the gallery reading with intuitive medium Deborah Hanlon. 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The Bunko will be happening with the Ladies of the Beverly. That's tomorrow as well. And then Thursday, live music with Silly Little Things. And you can plan your weekend never too early at curryestate.com. All right, 10 in front of 8 o'clock. After 8, we have your morning pick-me-up. We'll also break out another round of Target Number Tuesday. 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
1: 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Patchy dense fog in some areas, limiting visibility this morning. Some clouds and mist possible, and then partly sunny, 83. Fog redeveloping overnight, 60. Becoming sunny, 86 tomorrow. I'm Jackie Murphy in the Hudson Valley Weather Center.
2: I see the sunrise.
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0: Heritage. I've been waiting to smile. The whole day. We know which one's fruity pebbles.
1: Sorry. I don't like tomatoes. What? 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
2: Hey, take it easy.
1: Are you kidding?
0: I'm going to fling a chair. Big money.

is on top of this Tuesday, August 18th. Felicia up in Maine with her family. So yours truly holding it down. Chris Marino, Cindy, you'll be along. We got your morning pick-me-up next and Target Number Tuesday in effect with giveaways. 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
4: Good morning, friends. Happy Tuesday. 8:06, just about. 71 degrees, getting a high about 85. And sun and clouds. Maybe a shower this afternoon. 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You got Chris holding things down with Felicia away this week. Cindy joins me next. We'll play Target Number Tuesday, your choice of amazing tickets for some events happening around the valley. After Bruno, it's Q92. Good morning.

0: Cindy here. Bruno Mars hits MetLife on Friday for four shows, Cindy. And I got to tell you something. It is the hottest ticket. I am being asked left and right, do I have tickets for... Are you kidding? If I had tickets, I would go see Bruno Mars. Are you kidding me? You know, it's like... So, no, I do not have tickets to Bruno Mars. But is I think he's doing four nights at MetLife. And, you know, like, listen, look at all the his body of work, all the stuff he's done the past almost 20 years of being in music. And just red hot right now with the new album and all that. And I just might. And yeah, so, it's going to be good. So, if you have your tickets, enjoy at 8:11. All right, we've got sunshine in the sky today. May see a shower or two this afternoon. Who knows? Temperatures around 85, sitting at 71 right now at 8:11. All right, so Cindy, I know you have your computer in front of you.
1: I do.
0: So if you don't mind, please go to randomnumbergenerator.com and let me know when you're there.
1: And I am there. I've got to make it between 1 and 92.
0: Yeah, put the range right. 1 to 92. It will include those numbers. And you hit generate, and do not tell us the number. I don't want to know what the number is. The only number I want to give out is our phone number. Let's hit this first. Make it official. Target number Tuesday. What is the number? 845-471-9292. That's the number. The number we need from you is between 1 and 92. It could be 1 or 92. You nail the target number. You've got a wonderful choice here. Splashdown Beach continues through Monday, September 7th, which is Labor Day. I was speaking to Matt, the general manager, on Sunday when I was there, and this special season pass sale that's going on right now for the end of the season, $69 gets you in as many times as you want if you go to splashdownbeach.com, so don't miss that. Renaissance Fair, that's underway down in Tuxedo. We've got over at Time Warp Park, Hudson Valley Hot Air Balloon Festival happening Labor Day weekend. And then the new famous food events, Garlic Jam Festival, the 5th and 6th of September at MJN Convention Center. So you pick a ticket. It's a Pick a Ticket Tuesday with target number Tuesday, 845-471-9292. Pick the number between 1 and 90. You'll get four chances. If you nail it, you win. Desiree, last hour, grabbed a Renfair ticket. She takes her daughter to the Renfair every year, so she won those. But your choice up for grabs, all right? Dial carefully and good luck. Latest on the drive-in forecast, HudsonValleyWeather.com. You got a one-hit wonder from the 80s. How about Outkast with Hey Ya? We'll break that out. And about less than an hour, not even an hour away, 9 o'clock, $1,000 could be yours to spend in Las Vegas.
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3: All right, time is 8:20. It is Target Number Tuesday. What is the number? That's the question. Q92, good morning.
4: Good morning.
3: Who's this?
4: Retta,
3: okay. Welcome to Target Number Tuesday. Cindy knows the number. I do not know. She hasn't told me what the number is, so you know, you and I are in the dark right now. But you have four chances to guess what the number is. You nail it, you win. If you miss, then we go to sudden death with next bunch of callers, so you would have done all the work for them. So let's see if we can make it happen. We got lucky last hour with Desiree. Retta, what is your first guess?
4: 48.
3: Cindy, 48.
5: Oh, sorry. You know what? I'm distracted by Salt and Pepper concert tickets because you mentioned Bruno Mars. Oh. But higher.
3: Wait a minute. Wait. Hold on, Retta. Cindy.
4: Okay.
3: Cindy, where did that come? Were you surfing on the web looking at Salt and Pepper tickets? Is that what?
5: Yes.
3: What's the matter with you? Are we?
5: Cindy, we're doing a radio show.
3: Yes, I would appreciate if you could pay attention to poor Retta and me over here. So she said, she said 48. So what do you have?
5: Higher than 48. Okay.
3: Right.
4: Let's see. Let's go with.

0: 62.
1: Higher than 62.
0: Oh, sugar nut.
2: Sugar nut. I like that.
1: I like that too. Yeah.
2: I gotta use that.
1: No one says that.
0: 81.
2: 81.
1: Lower.
0: 74.
1: Higher.
2: Oh, okay. Hopefully you were paying attention. Sugar nut. She didn't get it. All right. So while Cindy's looking for salt and pepper tickets, 845-471-9292. Hopefully you're paying attention. Sudden death. Target number. Good luck, Q92.

0: What is that number? Target number Tuesday, just about 826, 71 degrees, high 85. Q92, good morning.
1: Good morning.
0: Who's this?
1: Chris from Pine Bush.
0: Hey, Chris from Pine Bush. All right, I hope you were paying attention. Retta did a lot of the work here. Let's see if we can make this happen. It's sudden death now in Target number Tuesday. One guess and one guess only. What do you got, Chris?
1: 79.
0: Cindy?
2: Oh, yeah. Sorry.
0: Wait, she...
1: Salt and pepper's my answer.
0: Yeah, and vote. No, wait, TLC.
2: Lower than 79. I am still pondering these

0: tickets, but I was not shopping.
1: All right.
0: I was just imagining. Okay. Myself
1: all right.
0: There.
1: So wait a minute. Whoa. So is it lower or higher than 79?
0: It is lower than 79.
1: Lower than 79. All right. 845-471-9292. Is there any chance we can get you to focus on the show? I'm just wondering. We'll see. We'll see what happens. Let's see what happens next together. All right. Q92.

0: got Marino in the morning. Chris Marino hanging with you. Thank you for being here. I appreciate that so much. Felicia off up in Maine with family this week. Cindy's hanging out. And we're playing Target Number Tuesday. Q92, good morning.
1: Hi.
0: Hey. Who's this?
1: Tina.
0: All right, Tina, before we do anything, all right, Cindy.
1: Okay.
0: Cindy.
2: Yes.
0: Are you dialed in? Are you focused?
2: I am. Okay. I am dialed in.
0: Okay, all right. You know, don't look at your computer. Just stay.
2: I will not.
0: Okay. Good girl. Okay. All right, Tina, what do you have as your guess for the target number?
1: I'm going to say 73.
2: Higher than 73.
0: Higher than 73. All right. Q92, good morning.
3: Good morning.
0: Hey, who's this?
3: This is Dawn, your Boar's Head lady.
0: What's up there, Dawn, the Boar's Head lady? All right, Dawn, what is the target number?
3: 78.
2: Lower than 78.
0: Oh, lower than 78. All right. Q92, good morning.
4: Good morning.
0: Who's this?
4: This is Angela.
0: Angela, Melbourne. What is the target number?
4: I'm going to go with 76.
2: You got
0: yes!
2: it!
0: Yes! 76. Great job, Angela. All right. Your choice, Splashdown Beach, Renaissance Fair, Hudson Valley Hot Air Balloon Festival, or Famous Food Events Garlic Jam Festival. What would you like?
4: I'm going to go with the Renaissance Fair.
0: Let's do that. That's two in a row. We had Desiree last hour. So, Angela, I will hook you up with Renaissance Fair tickets, of course, down in Tuxedo, New York. It's underway. Enjoy that and tell everybody the station you listen to most.
4: Q92.
0: All right, hold on. We'll get you all squared away. It's 8:32. Cindy, you are working on the dose for us.
2: I am. We've got more details about Hayden Panettiere's death, another bizarre twist in the Nancy Guthrie case, and a Dancing with the Stars contestant will be dancing for two.
0: All right, we'll hear about that. What's on TV tonight? A bad dad joke that all comes up. A 6:30 hot topic. Hang for that at 8:32. Let's see what's happening. Let's get headlines. Get plugged in. Newsroom there. We have Cindy Waitman. Good morning, Cindy.
2: Good morning. Primaries will be held in three states today. While California holds a special U.S. House election, races for the House, Senate, and for governor are being held in Alaska, Wyoming, and Florida, where a crowded field of GOP candidates hopes to replace term-limited Governor Ron DeSantis. Several Democrats are also running. The city of Beacon is holding a city council meeting this evening with plenty of topics on the agenda. The council is set to take up a resolution on appointing two new police officers, as well as a vote on a gender-based discrimination policy. The public will also be able to comment on an apartment complex site plan for Edgewater. And New York City Mayor Mamdani is taking his first vacation since taking office, and it's not so far from the city. The mayor's team says he's gone all week to vacation in upstate New York. They haven't disclosed where exactly he'll be staying, but he'll return on Sunday. The mayor says he'll continue to receive regular updates from his senior staff. For stories like these and more, go to MidHudsonNews.com. I'm Cindy Waitman.
5: Week 2 of the NFL preseason kicks off in just 2 days with the Raiders at the Texans and the 49ers at the Chargers Thursday night. At Rams camp, defensive end Myles Garrett and receiver Puka Nacua remain sidelined with injuries and likely won't be back till next week. The Colts add a veteran receiver, signing Keenan Allen to a one-year deal. And baseball last night included the Cubs' Crosstown Classic win over the White Sox. Pete Crow Armstrong, a walk-off homer in the 10th. I'm Matt McCoy.
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3: And time now is 8:40, 72 degrees, looking for a high of 84, partly sunny skies. Can't rule out a shower. We have the dose, the bad dad joke. After Madonna, it's Q92.

0: better work.
1: While you work, we're dishing dirt and spilling the tea. 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
2: Good morning, everyone. Today is Tuesday, August 18th, and it is National Fajita Day, ooh, which recognizes the sizzling deliciousness of the savory Tex-Mex flavor found in fajitas. Where are we going for lunch?
3: I know. I got to tell you, Sydney, here in the Valley, you've got, you know, obviously the chains, like, you know, Chili's and stuff like that that have the fajita. But then you got, like, Margaritas, which is a local Mexican restaurant. You've got Maya Cafe and Cantina. So there's a lot of, like, a combination where you can go, you know, national chains, local places. But let's do it up, fajitas! Come on!
2: I love me some Mexican.
3: I love it.
2: All right. There's lots to get to. Sadly, we are learning that Hayden Panettiere's death was apparently the result of an overdose. Hayden had flown to Greenville, South Carolina on Saturday with her on-again, off-again boyfriend, Brian Hickerson. They went to an Airbnb that Brian and his brother had been living at in an apartment complex. Just before 2 p.m. on Sunday, a 911 call was received about an unidentified female who had gone into cardiac arrest. Authorities arrived in minutes to perform CPR. She was pronounced dead about a half hour later. The 911 call mentioned an overdose and Narcan was found on a mattress. It's not clear if it was used on Hayden or on someone else in the apartment. Again, our thoughts and prayers for Hayden's family and friends.
3: That's tough. Such a tough story. You said you found out she's originally from Rockland County, right? Is that what you found out?
2: Yes. Yeah. She grew up in the Palisades and attended South Orangetown Middle School until she left to be homeschooled to pursue acting.
3: Wow, man.
2: Look at that. Yep. The investigation into the disappearance of Savannah Guthrie's mother, Nancy, just took yet another bizarre turn. Authorities discovered what appear to be human remains in the desert just 15 miles from Nancy's home. They were found in a remote area that's only accessible by a long hike. But here's the twist. They're not Nancy's. Police sources say the bones were bleach white, meaning the sun had been beating on them for a long time, much longer than would have been possible if they were Nancy's. Those police sources also say there are still no leads in the case in terms of finding Nancy's remains or identifying the kidnapper.
3: I got to tell you, like, you know, how these things happen. And then, you know, years from now, we reflect back on 2026. This is going to be one of the weirdest stories of the year that still has no resolution. It's just bizarre.
2: I don't think we're ever going to find her.
3: I feel bad. I really do. I mean, listen, say what you want, but I feel bad for Savannah and her family. I mean, no family should go through this. It's just terrible.
2: Professional dancer Whitney Carson will return for season 35 of Dancing with the Stars. Pregnant, she'll be the first ever professional dancer to go into the competition with a bun in the oven. She won last season alongside Robert Irwin. This time, she'll be partnered with Jimmy Kimmel's sidekick, Guillermo Rodriguez. She announced the news yesterday on Good Morning America. This will be Whitney's third baby with her husband. They share two sons. The full celebrity and pro dancer cast for season 35 will be announced on September 2nd on Good Morning America.
3: All right. Yeah. We wish her well and everything with, you know, not only the pregnancy, but, you know, maybe she'll win another ballroom trophy. We'll see.
2: On TV tonight, America's Got Talent quarterfinals at 8 p.m. on NBC. Beat Shazam at 9 on Fox. Password at 10 p.m. on NBC with Darren Criss and Jimmy Fallon. The stand-up special Kelsey Cook Happy Hour is new on Netflix.
3: All right, we're drinking again for the 6:30 hot topic. Ooh, and never seems to end here. Instacart just released some data on the most popular sodas by state. Now, Schweppes Ginger Ale is number one in New York. Cindy, what's your favorite soda?
2: Cherry Coke.
3: Really? Cherry Coke?
2: Yes.
3: All right.
2: Love myself some Cherry Coke, especially, and I love it in a fountain and those places that have, like, the big Coca-Cola button where you know, have
3: options.
2: Yeah, when I can get Cherry Coke vanilla flavor, that one's, like, that's really my fave.
3: Well, it's been out the last few years, but I find myself fancying Starry, like a lemon lime, you know, if I don't have Starry, like Sprite and 7-Up are close seconds, but I think Starry, which is rare for me, has that extra sweetness to it. I like it. So let us know what your favorite is. Q92 on Facebook, Q92 HV Insta, or the free iHeartRadio app. Hit that talk back mic. And Cindy, what are your words of wisdom?
2: It's amazing how a little tomorrow can make up for a whole lot thought of yesterday. Have a great day, everyone, and remember to be kind.
3: We will, Cindy. Thank you. It's 849, 72 degrees, looking for a high of 85. Lots of sunshine and clouds. You may see a shower pass by, but there it is. 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
0: It's Chris Marino and the Bad Dad Joke of the Day.
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0: That's Chris Marino and the Bad Dad Joke of the Day.
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1: 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Patchy dense fog in some areas, limiting visibility this morning. Some clouds and mist possible, and then partly sunny, 83. Fog redeveloping overnight, 60. Becoming sunny, 86 tomorrow. I'm Jackie Murphy in the Hudson Valley Weather Center.
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5: 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Good luck winning that bad boy. You have the entire hour to do it, all right? Beaver's on the way. It's Bon Jovi on Q92.

Q92, it is a week from today. First day of the 180th Dutchess County Fair. Yeah, Dutchess County Fair. Gonna run down a few of the things to know about. We'll be up on Livestock Hill once again, thanks to Empire Fuel. Give me two songs, I'll break it down. It's Q92, good morning.

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0: Thursday, I believe. It's Journey from the Heart, a Journey Heart tribute band doing all the big hits. And I'll be hanging out, bringing them out on the stage here. Super excited. 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We hope to see you at the Dutchess County Fair. All right, normally Tracy's here with Training Tips Tuesday. She's off this week as well. So it's just you and I. On the way to Dose, Cindy will join us. Hayden Panettiere, that really sad story. We got more information about that. The Nancy Guthrie mystery deepens. And what's on TV tonight, streaming, all that, we'll cover it for you in just a few. Again, the keyword festivals in play for the iHeartRadio Music Festival. 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

All right, time is 9:30. 73 degrees, looking for a high of 85, mostly sunny. And we're about 11 minutes away from the Dose with Cindy. Hang on, it's Q92. Good morning.

0: The Pick Me Up, the Bad Dad Joke, the Daily Dose, plus the music you love all in one place.
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Dancing with the Stars is coming up next month, and one dancer will be dancing for two. What's on TV tonight? The Dose after Miley. It's Q92. Good morning.

0: You better work.
1: While you work, we're dishing dirt and spilling the tea. It's the Daily Dose on Marino in the Morning, Q92.
2: Good morning, everyone. Today is Tuesday, August 18th, and it is National Fajita Day, which recognizes the sizzling deliciousness of the savory Tex-Mex flavor found in fajitas. Where are we going for lunch?
3: I know. I got to tell you, Cindy, here in the Valley, you've got, you know, obviously the chains, like, you know, Chili's and stuff like that have the fee. But then you got, like, Margaritas, which is a local Mexican restaurant. You've got Maya Cafe and Cantina. So there's a lot of, like, a combination where you can go, you know, national chains, local places. But let's do it up, fajitas! Come on!
2: I love me some Mexican.
3: I love it.
2: All right. There's lots to get to. Sadly, we are learning that Hayden Panettiere's death was apparently the result of an overdose. Hayden had flown to Greenville, South Carolina on Saturday with her on-again, off-again boyfriend, Brian Hickerson. They went to an Airbnb that Brian and his brother had been living at in an apartment complex. Just before 2 p.m. on Sunday, a 911 call was received about an unidentified female who had gone into cardiac arrest. Authorities arrived in minutes to perform CPR. She was pronounced dead about a half hour later. The 911 call mentioned an overdose, and Narcan was found on a mattress. It's not clear if it was used on Hayden or on someone else in the apartment. Again, our thoughts and prayers for Hayden's family and friends.
3: It's tough. Such a tough story. You said you found out she's originally from Rockland County, right? Is that what you found out?
2: Yes. Yeah. She grew up in the Palisades and attended South Orangetown Middle School until she left to be homeschooled to pursue acting.
3: Wow, man.
2: Look at that. Yep. The investigation into the disappearance of Savannah Guthrie's mother, Nancy, just took yet another bizarre turn. Authorities discovered what appear to be human remains in the desert just 15 miles from Nancy's home. They were found in a remote area that's only accessible by a long hike. But here's the twist. They're not Nancy's. Police sources say the bones were bleach white, meaning the sun had been beating on them for a long time, much longer than would have been possible if they were Nancy's. Those police sources also say there are still no leads in the case in terms of finding Nancy's remains or identifying the kidnapper.
3: I got to tell you, like, you know how these things happen, and then years from now we reflect back on 2026. This is going to be one of the weirdest stories of the year that still has no resolution. It's just bizarre.
2: I don't think we're ever going to find her.
3: I feel bad. I really do. I mean, listen, say what you want, but I feel bad for Savannah and her family. I mean, no family should go through this. It's just terrible.
2: Professional dancer Whitney Carson will return for season 35 of Dancing with the Stars. Pregnant, she'll be the first ever professional dancer to go into the competition with a bun in the oven. She won last season alongside Robert Irwin. This time, she'll be partnered with Jimmy Kimmel's sidekick, Guillermo Rodriguez. She announced the news yesterday on Good Morning America. This will be Whitney's third baby with her husband. They share two sons. The full celebrity and pro dancer cast for season 35 will be announced on September 2nd on Good Morning America.
3: All right. Yeah. We wish her well and everything with, you know, not only the pregnancy, but, you know, maybe she'll win another ballroom trophy. We'll see.
2: On TV tonight, America's Got Talent quarterfinals at 8 p.m. on NBC, Beat Shazam at 9 on Fox, Password at 10 p.m. on NBC with Darren Criss and Jimmy Fallon. The stand-up special Kelsey Cook Happy Hour is new on Netflix.
3: All right, we're drinking again for the 6:30 hot topic. Ooh, it never seems to end here. Instacart just released some data on the most popular sodas by state. Now, Schweppes Ginger Ale is number one in New York. Cindy, what's your favorite soda?
2: Cherry Coke.
3: Really? Cherry Coke?
2: Yes.
3: All right.
2: Love myself some Cherry Coke, especially, I love it in a fountain and those places that have, like, the big Coca-Cola button where you have
3: options.
2: Yeah, when I can get Cherry Coke vanilla flavor, that one's, like, that's really my fave.
3: Well, it's been out the last few years, but I find myself fancying Starry, like the lemon lime. You know, if I don't have Starry, like Sprite and 7-Up are close seconds, but I think Starry, which is rare for me, has that extra sweetness to it. I like it. So let us know what your favorite is. Q92 on Facebook, Q92 HV Insta, or the free iHeartRadio app. Hit that talk back, Mike. And Cindy, what are your words of wisdom?
2: It's amazing how a little tomorrow can make up for a whole lot of yesterday. Have a great day, everyone, and remember to be kind.
3: Well, Cindy, thank you. Just about 9:46. 73 degrees, looking for a high near 85 today. May see a couple showers this afternoon, but otherwise mostly sunny, so we'll take that. All right, tomorrow on the program, Wednesday, I believe we're doing the Jeopardy thing, and Cindy will hold things down for Felicia, who's on vacation this week, and we'll have, again, your choice of lots of great tickets, the Ren Fair, we've got Splashdown, we've got Hudson Valley Hot Air Balloon Festival, Garlic Jam Festival. So all that goodness comes your way on the Wednesday show. I want to thank all of our sponsors. 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Jana's up next for the workday. Jeff Stevens for the ride home. And tonight on Q92, it is Delilah. Thanks for listening. 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

0: Feeling good with Q92. What show are you binge watching right now or that you would like to recommend for others to try?
1: I've been watching Homestead Makeovers.
0: Okay.
1: It's a show where this like amazing family rolls into a town and helps a family that bought property that they have no idea how to manage. So like these people have no water, they have no plumbing that works, and in a week they help them, you know, get a fully functioning off the grid property.
0: And
1: it's really inspiring because I don't know how to do any of that stuff.
0: I don't know if I want to live off the grid though. And plumbing.
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0: Q92. What has been some of the best marriage advice that you've ever gotten?
1: The best advice was from my sister. Mm-hmm. She told me, keep a bank account for yourself. Don't have everything in a joint account.
0: Oh, yeah.
1: It makes the most sense.
0: Totally.
1: And that way we don't have to be in each other's business all the time. It's the perfect solution.
0: You know, my ex-husband and I, we never blended a single account ever. And yes. Granted, I'm still not married, but man, it made it a lot easier.
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0: Q92. Already past 11 o'clock on your Tuesday morning, and we're talking best marriage advice. More coming up in just a couple of songs. Here's Alex Warren.
1: They say the holy water's watered down, and this town's lost its faith. Our colors will fade eventually, so if our time is running out, day after day, we'll make the mundane a masterpiece. Oh my, my, oh my, my love, I take one look at you, you're taking me.

0: 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Cherie, thank you so much for listening in your work day. What was some of the best marriage advice that you ever got?
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Our iHeartRadio Music Festival coming up in just a few weeks in Las Vegas. 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It is coming up right around 1 o'clock. 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

0: 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Thank you for enjoying the music here with me, Jana, as your workday continues. Denise, what is some of the best marriage advice that you ever got?
1: The best marital advice I ever received was that my husband is not supposed to be my best friend. I need to have my own friends for friendships. And my husband, let him just be a husband.
0: 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But you best believe I'm going to know who his friends are. Because that's different. If you got secret friends, that's probably not good.
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Welcome into your Tuesday afternoon. Whew. Got through that morning. If you still take a lunch break, now's a great time to get up, walk around, stretch, grab some water, just reset the brain a bit. Oh, and eat too. 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
1: State Fair season. Oh, it's here. And one thing I always look forward to is the food. And apparently, not alone. A lot of Americans are Googling State Fair food. It's a thing. Things like cheeseburger, egg rolls.
0: Okay.
1: Lobster corn dogs.
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The Hudson Valley's Q92, music that makes the workday better. Thanks for singing along. As we get through a Tuesday afternoon together, Charlie Puth, here's See You Again.

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Q92. Have you ever just gotten the craziest bout of brain fog, like right in the middle of the day? Yeah, me too. The trick I like to use is just to reset. Get up, walk around, get a little coffee, grab some water, go outside, get a deep breath of fresh air. Tends to help. Here's REO Speedwagon.

0: Good with the 80s to now on Q92. We've all got a few things that can definitely take our time and attention away from maybe what we should be doing. Like, what's a big time suck for you, Rachel?
1: I waste a lot of time playing Words with Friends. I love that game. Mm-hmm. I'm totally addicted.
0: Yeah.
1: Whenever I have like a few minutes,
0: yeah,
1: I'm always playing it.
0: We have like a trivia game going, like in a friend group, and I lose time in that one.
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The Hudson Valley's 80s to now, Q92. Already past 1 o'clock. Hope it feels like your Tuesday workday's just moving right along. Music helps. Rihanna's coming up after the Eurythmics.

0: It's Q92, and you can find us on Facebook at Q92. Let's have some fun. If you had a time machine, what decade would you be jumping back to?
1: For sure, I would go back to really any year in the 1980s, honestly, because I've always had really puffy, curly hair, and I feel like I would fit in really well there.
0: That is so 80s. Yeah, I went through a lot of hairspray back then.
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Think about Edward Norton, and then think about Christian Slater. Exactly the same age. Same day, same year. Today, their 57th birthday. I would have not put them as the same age. Huntricks and Golden, as your workday continues.

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This is Q92 with the 80s to now. What is something that you have hung on to since your childhood that you are not getting rid of? We'll talk about it after Adele.

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1: If you've been following along on social media lately, I am doing like another round of like organizing and cleaning out every little nook and cranny in my house. But there are just some things like I can't throw away. Do you have something like that?
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1: Aww.
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1: Tuesday afternoon with Jeff Stevens. Hope you're having a great one. I know you'll have a great one if you win a trip for two to our iHeartRadio Music Festival. That keyword is coming up at 5 o'clock. You'll text it in to 200-200. You and a friend could be off to Vegas here in just a few weeks and get $1,000 on top of the trip. 5 o'clock's the next keyword.

0: Q92. There's Wham on your Tuesday afternoon. Wake me up before you go. I'm Jeff Stevens. Apparently, some Gen Z job seekers aren't showing up to interviews alone. Their parents are tagging along. It's gotten so common that recruiters are getting emails from moms, resumes hand-delivered by dads, and even follow-up calls from parents when their kid doesn't get hired. Interesting. One staff exec says he once had to fire a 24-year-old, then explain the firing again to the guy's mom who was tagging along. A survey found that about 1 in 5 Generation Z workers have had a parent sit in on an interview. Parents think they're doing a good thing. The kids aren't thrilled with it. One 22-year-old said it feeds the stereotype that they need their hand held.
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The Hudson Valley's 80s to now, Q92. I'm Jeff Stevens. If you're a fan of the movie Back to the Future, which of course was out in the summer of 1985, but it's on TV all the time, right? An interesting trivia point coming up after Luke Combs.

0: It's Q92. You can find us on Facebook at Q92. I'm Jeff Stevens. Well, I just heard this the other day, but this iconic item from a movie that we know so well was originally supposed to be a refrigerator. Now, Steve, do you know what that is?
1: The DeLorean in Back to the Future.
0: All right, Steve. So did you know that? Is that something you actually knew?
1: I actually did know that. I'm a big Back to the Future fan, and I know a little bit about it. So,
0: well, apparently they thought that that kids might actually try to replicate that after they see the movie and didn't want kids getting in a refrigerator where they could get trapped and, you know, suffocate and something terrible happen. So they changed it to a DeLorean.
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2: I'm Jeff Stevens. A new survey is talking about our regional accents. Which ones are the most attractive? Which ones are the hardest to understand? We'll find out in about 7 minutes. Here's Cyndi Lauper.

0: the things that I've got.
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2: Beautiful things from Benson Boone on this Tuesday afternoon. I'm Jeff Stevens. Well, you may not think you have an accent, but the U.S. is huge and there are lots of regional accents. And of course, they're a big part of our identity, right? From the Southern drawls to Boston's Pak de Ka. A new survey asked which accents are the most attractive, which ones the hardest to understand, and which slang from other regions that they've never heard before. And the Southern accent won most attractive, followed by New England and then Midwestern. Broken down by state, Louisiana won most attractive, but also hardest to understand. The regional slang outsiders find most confusing. The slang includes Yins, which is Pittsburgh, John, Philly, D.C., Packy in New England, or OP, Midwest, and Wooterice, Philly in New Jersey.
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0: We do it every weekday afternoon at this time after 3:20 and 6:20. It is the bad dad joke of the day, and every weekday morning on Marino in the Morning from 5 to 10. You got Chris Felicia off this week. 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
1: It's Chris Marino and the bad dad joke of the day.
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1: I'm Jeff Stevens. 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

Q92, I'm Jeff Stevens. 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
1: I'm Jeff Stevens. Hard to believe, but we're only a couple weeks away from the Labor Day weekend. Any big plans? 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
1: I'm Jeff Stevens. Well, there is plenty of time left until the end, the official end of summer. Many folks haven't yet taken their summer vacation. Lots of people planning to do so over Labor Day weekend. Now, Suzanne, do you have any plans over Labor Day weekend?
2: Absolutely. We're going to my sister's house. We're going to swim in the pool and cook out. I can't wait.
1: Well, that's going to be pretty awesome. Top domestic destinations for Labor Day weekend. People are planning to head to Chicago, Seattle, Los Angeles, San Francisco, New York, Boston, some of the usual suspects. But a lot of us will be driving at least 50 miles to celebrate Labor Day weekend somewhere.
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1: A little bit after 4 o'clock on your Tuesday, and you're less than an hour away from winning your way to our iHeartRadio Music Festival. Imagine a trip for two to Vegas, both nights of the festival, presented by Capital One, and $1,000 on top of it to spend however you would like. The keyword is coming up at 5 o'clock today. 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

0: Q92, Rolling in the Deep, that is Adele. Happy Tuesday, I'm Jeff Stevens. Instead of cookbooks or handed down family recipes, more people are learning to cook from social media, according to a new survey. Shows us nearly half of us turn to social media for ideas about what to make and how to make it. In fact, 18% would rather take cooking advice from a food fluencer than from our own mom. The hottest cooking sites often have lessons like cooking doesn't need to be complicated. You can adjust any recipe you want, and inexpensive meals can be satisfying.
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Q92, the Hudson Valley's 80s to now. You're now just minutes away from that keyword that could score you a trip for two to Vegas to our iHeartRadio Music Festival in just a few weeks. 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
1: I'm Jeff Stevens. Our good news story is coming up next about a girl who was told she may be paralyzed, but she beat the odds. Her story is next.

0: Q92, just give me a reason. It's Pink on this Tuesday, August 18th. I'm Jeff Stevens. How about some good news? This is an incredible story. I need some good news, baby. It's like the world's gone crazy. Give me some good news, baby. Give it to me. Give it to me. A 12-year-old Southern California girl is walking again after suffering a rare spinal cord stroke during dance practice earlier this year. Her name is Morgan. She spent 3 months undergoing daily physical therapy and strength training after her parents were told she may never walk again.
1: When we didn't tell her that there was a possibility she may never move again, we just have so much faith and hope in her. Seeing her, like, now, I mean, the smile on her face, taking steps, like, she was so excited to, like, walk for the first time.
0: Unbelievable. Morgan defied the odds, walked out of the rehabilitation hospital on her own this week, and will continue treatment as she works towards returning home, school, and eventually back to dance.
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1: I'm Jeff Stevens. One of the scents of the summer, surprisingly, is cola. I'll tell you more in 6 minutes.
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1: Cyndi Lauper on your Tuesday evening. I'm Jeff Stevens. We'll move over vanilla. This summer's surprise fragrance trend is cola. Yes, beauty experts say soda-inspired perfumes are taking off with scents that combine fizzy cola notes with hints of citrus, caramel, and spice. The appeal? Nostalgia. People associate cola with road trips, movie nights, summer memories. It's the latest in a growing wave of food-inspired fragrances following trends like tomato, banana, milk, and even salt-scented perfumes. So yes, smelling like a fresh can of Coke is officially a thing.
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1: Rolling through your Tuesday evening. 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

0: Wake up with Marino in the morning on Q92. It's Unstoppable from Sia on your Tuesday evening. I'm Jeff Stevens. Want a stronger marriage? Take a walk together. A new university study found that couples who exercise together tend to communicate better, resolve conflicts more effectively, experience less marital stress than couples who do not share physical activity. The biggest improvement was in communication, which experts say may happen because shared activities create more opportunities to talk and connect and support each other. So whether it's a walk after dinner, a hike, a trip to the gym, exercising together could be good for both your health and your relationship.
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1: A little bit after 6 o'clock on your Tuesday evening, I'm Jeff Stevens. Well, I mentioned a little bit ago that cola is one of the scents of the summer. But how about a soda in the shower? I'll tell you more about that coming up in about 8 minutes. Here's Kenny Loggins.

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1: It's Justin Bieber and Love Yourself. I'm Jeff Stevens. Well, this is interesting. I mentioned a little bit ago that soda is one of the summer scents of 2026. Well, listen to this. Pepsi is stepping out of the soda aisle directly into your shower. The company has teamed up with beauty brand Glamlight to create its first ever body care collection, turning two of their soda flavors into skin products, the Vanilla Slushy Body Scrub, that's hard to say, and Wild Cherry Body Wash. Seems like it's the real deal, as they supposedly spent 5 years tweaking over 3,000 different versions of the fragrance to get it right. If it's a success, the partnership will not stop here. A Pepsi-inspired makeup collection is already in the works.
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1: I'm Jeff Stevens. Thank you for listening on this Tuesday evening. Imagine getting a phone call tomorrow morning, a little bit after 9 o'clock, saying you've won a trip for two to our iHeartRadio Music Festival, and we'll throw $1,000 on top. That's what we're doing. 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

It's Jeff Stevens. 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
1: I knew it. I knew you. That is Taylor Swift, of course, from Toy Story 5. I'm Jeff Stevens. Well, of course, it is back to school time. And parents, what extreme lengths would you go to just to afford back to school supplies for your kids? Check this out. Nearly 1 in 10 have gambled in order to have money for their kids' school supplies. They went gambling. Others admitted to pawning their belongings, taking out personal or payday loans, and even selling possessions. 1 in 5 accumulate credit card debt just to do the back-to-school stuff. The majority of parents admitted they feel caught in a back-to-school parent trap due to pressure to buy their kids the same clothes, technology, and supplies that their friends have, even if they can't necessarily afford it.
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friend. It is Taco About It Tuesday night. What kind of tacos did you make tonight? Or maybe burritos or enchiladas. I am in the studio and I am here to take your calls and to share a little spice with you, a little salsa with you, if you will. 1-888-633-5452. And we will talk about it.

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1: Hi, good evening. Who is this?
2: This is Austin.
1: Austin, what can I do for you?
2: I was wondering if you could play a song for me.
1: Austin, who are you thinking of?
2: I'm thinking of my wife, Victoria.
1: And what do you want to tell the world about Victoria?
2: I love her, and I'm excited to be finally, after 3 to 4 years of trying, we're finally being blessed with a baby girl, and I'm traveling down to where she's at, hoping, praying that I can make it in time.
1: So she's in labor right now?
2: Yes, ma'am.
1: Oh, man, how nervous are you, Dad?
2: Oh, my heart is going about 100 miles an hour right now.
1: Just so long as you're not doing 100 miles an hour, we need you to arrive safely. How far are you from the hospital?
2: Oh, right now, about 300 miles.
1: Oh, no. What are you, a truck driver or something?
2: No, ma'am. I'm a sergeant in the United States Marine Corps.
1: Oh, God bless you. And have you picked out a name?
2: Gracie Morgan.
1: So I'm kind of a part of this, Austin. I feel so I feel like a midwife almost. How far apart were the contractions when you last talked to her?
2: They were about 2 minutes apart, but she's not dilating.
1: Okay, 300 miles. That's 4.5-5 hours if you drive the speed limit. No you'll make it.
2: Oh, yeah, I'm hoping.
1: Can't you, like, call a cop friend and have them give you one of those police escorts or something?
2: I wish. That would be nice.
1: That would be very nice.
2: Oh, yeah.
1: I will say a prayer that you make it there on time to see your baby girl into the world and that you'd get there safely.
2: Oh, yeah, thank you.
1: God bless you.
2: Thank you.

0: on Q92. 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To mark the 25th anniversary of September 11th, the Tunnel to Towers Foundation is embarking on the most comprehensive commemoration in its history, one that honors the past, serves those in need today, and educates the generations of tomorrow. At the heart of this effort is Steel Across America, a nationwide campaign that will transport a 24-foot steel beam recovered from the World Trade Center to communities across the United States. 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Donate $11 monthly or make an impact by donating your car or land. Tonight's Delilah's Dilemma says, my name is Ashley. I'm 22. I've grown up listening to your radio station. For the past 8 years, I've had a friend that's been like no other. She's been there for me at my worst and my best, and I have been for her. We tell each other everything. We've stayed in each other's lives when everyone else walked out on us. Recently, she and another friend of hers reconnected, kind of pushing me off to the side. Deep down, it's hurting me, but I don't want to show any type of emotion that would cause conflict. I was just wondering if you could give me any type of advice that might help me in a situation like this. Thank you from Ashley. Ashley, I will have my words for you coming up next. You're listening to Delilah. Q92, the home of Marino in the morning.
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You're on Q92. Tonight's Delilah's Dilemma is from Ashley, who has a good friend that's been her best friend for 8 years. And now that best friend has found another friend and is kind of pushing her aside. And Ashley, these are really good questions, because in romantic relationships, there are clearly defined rights and wrongs. But in friendships, not so much. And you don't know when you're being jealous, or when you're being insecure, when you're being possessive, or when you're being foolish, or when you're truly being hurt. So here's what I would say to you, Ashley. If this friend is the kind of friend like you described, who's been there through everything, then she's somebody you can talk to. Somebody that you can say, we used to spend a whole lot of time together, and we used to have a really precious friendship, and now I'm kind of missing you, and I don't want to feel resentment, and I don't want to feel left out, but I'm sort of feeling resentful and left out. And if she's truly a good friend, those feelings, talking about your feelings, will be safe and will be okay. If she twists those things and makes it convoluted, or tries to say you have no right to feel that way, blah, blah, blah, then she's not really the good friend that you had thought that she was. Or she has moved on with her life and no longer values your friendship. If she is truly a friend, you can share your feelings with her. Good luck and God bless you.

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1: Good evening, my friend, and welcome aboard. We are here to keep you company. We are here to share the summer night with you. We're here to help you cry if you are packing up your child's room because they're going off to college for the first time. We are here to help you rejoice if you are planning a late summer wedding or looking forward to reuniting with your beloved this fall. Whatever it is you're going through, falling in love for the first time or falling in love for the last time, we are here for you. Come on in, make yourself at home, and enjoy the stories and the music all night long. 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
1: Hi, who is this?
2: Hi, Rachel.
1: What can I do for you, Rachel?
2: Okay, he can't hear this right now because he's in a plane and flying around in a huge helicopter. He's a Marine. And his
1: Wait, back up. Who is him? What's his name?
2: Jake is his name.
1: Jake.
2: And I
1: like
2: met him.
1: Like Jakey
2: in...
1: Cupcakey? He's a Marine?
2: Yes.
1: Sergeant Cupcake.
2: Yes, Sergeant Cupcake. Yes. I think you just made a new nickname for him.
1: Okay, tell me about Jakey Cupcakey, who's flying around in one of those big choppers.
2: Well, I met him through one of my great, great friends, Miranda. And I honestly, when I met him, I was fed up with men. I'm only 21, but I was fed up, and I just didn't want to deal with them anymore. And the funny part is that I wasn't too happy, so I didn't exactly have a smile on my face. And
1: Okay. The long and the short is you are stupid in love. You are sprung on this guy. You're talking every night, and you're hoping he's gaga over you.
2: Pretty much.
1: Yeah.
2: He's been in the Marines for 5 years, and just... I'm beyond ecstatic for him to come home, and so we can go on our first date, and just
1: girlfriend, just say I'm bit by the love bug. I got a bad Delilah. I got a wicked bad.
2: Oh man, yeah.
1: Okay. So let me find the perfect song for Jakey, Sergeant Jakey Cupcakey.
2: Yes, that would be great.
1: You have a good night.
2: You too, Delilah.
1: Bye-bye.